mountain exist, for it is washed to the sea. Yes, and how many years can some people exist before they're allowed to be free? Yes, and how many times can a man turn his head and pretend that he just doesn't

0: Autódromo de Radio Felicidad, 1180 AM. 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
1: 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You load the 16 tons, what do you get? Another day older and deeper and dead. 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

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Gonna have a tongue wrong and make me hop on land. You load the 16 tons, why you get that? Now the day older and deeper and dead. Peter, don't you call me, cause I can't go. I owe my ass